Well, you might as well, because we done got your money. Got about half of it spent. I'm going to do you this song. This is a song I wrote about myself. But looking at some of y'all, I might have wrote it about you, too. I was so ugly.

0: I really thank you very much for the reception here. My hobby is photography, and tonight I'm going to show you some of the pictures I've taken. This first one was taken in Jamaica during a recent vacation. It's a kind of a different look at one of the biggest motion picture and music stars in the world. He is also my guest tonight, Kris Kristofferson.
1: Thank you, John.
0: Thank you.
1: I didn't know you took such good pictures.
0: Oh, well, sometimes. You know, Kris and his wife, Rita Coolidge, were two of the people we came to California just to be with. But when we got here, Kris was in Natchez, Mississippi, making a movie. And, Kris, I really want to thank you for flying in just for to do this show. I really appreciate it very much.
2: I'm honored. I get to play with Tennessee 3 plus 4 here.
0: Hey, let's do a song. Here's a song that Kris wrote, 10 years ago? And I sang it, and I loved it, and I've been singing it so long, I've kind of claimed it all for my own, but I would really be honored if you'd sing it with me. You mind?
2: Well, up to now, that was the proudest moment of my life. This might be the proudest.

bowling, sweating in the sun. Felt like a million, felt like number one. The height of summer.

0: I really thank you very much for the reception here. My hobby is photography, and tonight I'm going to show you some of the pictures I've taken. This first one was taken in Jamaica during a recent vacation. It's a kind of a different look at one of the biggest motion picture and music stars in the world. He is also my guest tonight, Kris Kristofferson.
1: Thank you, John.
0: Thank you.
1: I didn't know you took such good pictures.
0: Oh, well, sometimes. You know, Kris and his wife, Rita Coolidge, were two of the people we came to California just to be with. But when we got here, Kris was in Natchez, Mississippi, making a movie. And, Kris, I really want to thank you for flying in just for to do this show. I really appreciate it very much.
2: I'm honored. I get to play with Tennessee 3 plus 4 here.
0: Hey, let's do a song. Here's a song that Kris wrote, 10 years ago? And I sang it, and I loved it, and I've been singing it so long, I've kind of claimed it all for my own, but I would really be honored if you'd sing it with me. You mind?
2: Well, up to now, that was the proudest moment of my life. This might be the proudest.

roadside cafe. 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

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So you better get your soul together and you gotta sing along with us like this. Yeah. You're doing fine. 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

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So let's welcome your country music singer for the show. Welcome, Yanni Duplessis.

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Welcome, Johnny Duplessis.

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Wat is jou Jim Reeves, ou bekende liedjie van hom Distant Drums. Dan af jou Roger Miller, King of the Road. En Chris Stapleton, Tennessee Whiskey, 3 in 'n rye.

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No, not to any other girl. I love you. Yes, I really love you.

0: Wait, you sure this is the right place?
1: Yes. Come down the street and knock on the door.
0: With the star on it.
2: Come on, children.

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How far off? I sat and wondered. Started humming a song from 1962.